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0: Hans is not a stranger.
1: Okay, so what's his last name?
2: Of the Southern Isles?
1: Foot size?
2: Foot size doesn't matter.
1: But knowing a man before you marry him...

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1: Wow, you're really strong.
0: What do you know about love?
2: I lift a lot of ice.

0: across the UK. It's just gone 6:30. You're listening to George.
1: Good morning. Hey, it's Fun Kids Breakfast. I am George, and this is an absolute banger from Nathan Dorr and Joe Corry with Ella Henson. It's 0800 Heaven.

0: kisses, okay? I love you and I miss you so much. Okay, bye.
1: This is Fun Kids.
2: I listen to Fun Kids.

Good morning. Welcome. Hello. I'm George. This is Fun Kids Breakfast. And it's time for my two favourite words of the week now. Happy Friday!

0: Sabrina Carpenter, please, please, please. It's Funny Kids Breakfast. It was me, George. On your Friday morning. Hope you've had a great week. Hope you've been enjoying the World Cup. If you are an English fan, hope you enjoyed the first England World Cup win. If you are a Scot, I hope you are excited for your second game tonight. Lots of World Cup chat on the way, as is George's Marvellous Multiplier, our daily game show. Plus, Robot is back with his riddle and his joke. So much to fit in this morning. We've got some Podspiration on the way, my film club, this week's one to watch tune, the news. Oh, it's hard to pack it all in, but we'll try. BTS on the way with Swim, and I should say, if you would like to get involved with the show today, please do. I would love to hear from you. funkidslive.com/George is the place to go to do that.
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0: way my film club is taking on a Marvel classic, and the music artist I'm seeing tonight at Wembley Stadium, and I'm very excited about. First, though, let's get some podspiration into the show. Time for a little taster from Dan's Fun Kids Science Quest. He's been chatting to Suryan Summer. Have a listen.
1: My undergraduate research project at UCL, where I was studying the roe deer evolution. And the way I did that was by going to the Natural History Museum and measuring bones. I spent hours and days of my life measuring bones in the back of the Natural History Museum. And the eureka moment for me was, I remember very clearly, I was sitting in the library at UCL looking at my data and trying to work out what it meant. And then I realised that there was this divergence point in my data set, which clearly showed that at a particular point in time, you could see where the morphology of these roe deer diverged and separated, which meant there was a speciation point. And I remember suddenly realising this and running out of the library and running up the stairs to where my supervisor was and bursting into his office and said, "I've worked it out! I've just realised what it all means!" And I think he was slightly shocked.
2: Come on, Harry, we want to say goodnight.
0: Him or wherever you get your podcasts, including the free Fun Kids app. Right, Wembley Stadium tonight. I will be there and I will be seeing this man. It's As It Was, Harry

on. Lights. Camera. Action. Welcome to George's Film Club, where I tell you about great films that you and the family can watch. Today's film is Marvel's The Avengers, where Earth's mightiest heroes finally team up together to stop a global threat. You can, of course, expect big action, big characters, big personalities, and the classic big Marvel laughs. It stars a, well, star-studded cast, including Scarlett Johansson, Robert Downey Jr., and Chris Evans, with some of the biggest and best superhero characters coming together for the first time on the big screen. You can check it out on Disney Plus, and if you are a Marvel fan, you will obviously love this. It's full of exciting, funny, and amazing characters. It is a brilliant production, and it's the perfect midway point to any Marvel marathon that you might want to watch.

0: break it down. I've been finding ladybugs for thousands of years. The world always needs one when a threat appears. So in the darkest hour of our longest night, there's always been a ladybug to stand up and fight. The fighting and the spying, becoming best friends. 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It'll be amazing to see when you've got these abilities. You'll find your groove as a super continuity.
1: What's the tsunami?
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1: 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First over from Bruno Mars, It's I Just Might.

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3: Ladies and gents, this is the moment you've waited for. You've been searching in the dark, sweat soaking through the floor. And buried in your bones, there's an ache that you can't ignore.

0: The greatest show. On Fun Kids Breakfast. I'm not talking about my show. I'm not saying my show is the greatest show. That would be very arrogant, wouldn't it? If I was saying this is the greatest show. I mean, you might say that. I'm not going to stop you from saying it. Someone actually the other day said they thought this was the greatest show on radio. It was my gran. But she's still, it still counts. Anyway, The Greatest Show was by Panic at the Disco. This is George Ezra and Shotgun.
1: Home

0: George Ezra and Shotgun, you're listening to Fun Kids Breakfast here with me, George, where I do always love telling you about cool things that you can do right across the UK, especially when the sun's out. Everybody's happy when the sun's out. And this weekend in South Kensington in London, they're going to be throwing a giant street party for the Great Exhibition Road Festival. And you can explore science, art, museum, games, all in one place. 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It's completely free. 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Only I hear this time there's going to be some robots, which is very interesting. 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

0: Becky Hill and David Guetta. Remember. Right, time now to take a trip to the courtroom of Judge Bex. We're hopping back in our Judge Bex time machine to an old case that we can relive. So please all rise as we join Matt and Isla in the courtroom of Judge Bex.
1: Today on Judge Bex.
2: He says me and my sister can't have baths, but he has one anyway.
3: Name calling in the courts. Okay, I'm going to allow it because it's quite a funny name.
4: Firstly, the name calling is completely out of bounds. This is a new development in the nicknames game, I can tell you that much.
1: Court in session. All rise for the Honourable Judge Bex.
3: So court is in session, the court of Judge Bex. And who have I got who's brought this case to me today? Isla, can you say hello to everybody listening?
2: Hello.
3: And tell me, what is your problem that you want me to solve?
2: So when this guy here called Fish Boy, he says me and my sister can't have baths, but he has one anyway.
3: So sorry, can we double check what you called the person next to you, please?
2: Fish boy?
4: This is outrageous.
2: Yeah.
3: Name calling in the court. Okay, I'm going to allow it because it's quite a funny name. Why do you call him Fish Boy?
2: Because he has baths all the time.
3: It's a solid burn. I'm not going to deny it. Okay, so he has baths. How many baths do you think Fish Boy has every week?
2: About seven.
3: Is it one a day or seven in one day?
2: It's every day.
3: Every day he's having a bath. That water bill's going to be crazy. And you're not allowed a bath, is that right?
2: We are, but he didn't let us.
3: Why not?
2: I don't know.
3: Oh, this is interesting. And what do you have to do instead? Do you have a hose in the back garden?
2: No, we have a very small shower.
3: A very small shower? How small are we talking here?
2: About this small.
3: Now, for people listening, that is just you raising your thumb and your finger. That's very small indeed, right?
2: Yeah.
3: Now, I'm fascinated by this. We're going to come back to you, Isla. But first of all, we're going to have to bring down the gavel to Fish Boy, who I assume is also AKA Dad. So I suppose we've got to bring in the defendant here. Give me your case, please, sir.
4: Firstly, the name calling is completely out of bounds, but I'll put forward a case to the judge, Your Honour. So,
3: thank you.
4: We have showers, don't we? We all have showers. You guys get to have a proper shower, the full works, warm water provided, etc. And occasionally, you know, I want to have a relax and have a bath after a long day's work. So I'll have some, but I wouldn't call it excessive. And it's certainly not one a day.
3: I feel like there's more to be said here. So why can't your daughters have baths as well?
4: You do have baths sometimes, don't you?
2: Yeah, but not all the time.
4: Well, as the judge pointed out, the water bills would be extraordinary if we were all having baths. So, you know.
2: I always have them.
4: I don't always have them.
3: Yeah, why else do you think you're called Fish Boy? I mean, this is clearly, it's come from somewhere, Dad.
4: This is a new development in the nicknames game. I can tell you that much.
3: Isla, what's your final thought on this? What do you reckon would you want to say to your dad here?
2: One day a bath. And then no baths on the other days.
4: And you get 7 days of baths.
2: Yes.
4: This is not going to happen.
1: The case has been stated. Stay tuned to find out the verdict from the Honourable Judge Bex.

0: worried. George's Marvellous Multiplier is on the way. It's our daily game show, and we're hoping to give away yet more goodies this morning. But before then, we are, of course, returning to the courtroom of Judge Beck's to find out the verdict in today's case.
1: Earlier on Judge Beck's.
2: He says me and my sister can't have baths, but he has one anyway.
3: The water bills would be extraordinary if we were all having baths. I don't always have them.
1: Court in session. All rise for the Honourable Judge Becks.
4: I feel like there's a happy medium to be had here, guys. I think... If Dad cuts down his, let's face it, excessive bathing, because Isla's really dobbed him in here, I feel like all you do, Dad, is just in the bath every day. I in my opinion, I think if you bring down your bathing habits, then Isla can bring hers up, and then we can match the water bills, obviously, but also time and effort, and we can all share those bath bombs. So, I mean, Isla, I feel like, should we start you off with 3 baths a week and see what happens?
2: Okay.
4: Yeah, and then Dad can have less, you can have more, and then eventually we will get you up to 7. We'll just creep you up. Is that all right?
2: Okay.
4: Yeah, we'll get you up to 4, then 5, and then the week after you can have 7. To be honest, by the end of the year, Isla, I want you to have 20 baths a day. Is that all right?
2: Yeah.
4: And there we go. I think that could work perfectly. So that is my ruling in today's Judge Becks. We're going to just... There we go, the official gavel and hammer. Fish boy, I'm afraid I'm going to have to call you that. How do you feel about that ruling?
3: I accept the judgment of the court in this case.
4: Thank you so much. The judge and the jury, again, just me, feel that justice was done and it's been very fair. Isla, go and have a bath is my advice. Go and have a bath right now. Go and do it. Go and take as many baths as you like, because Fish boy has proved that you can do what you want.

Alex Warren, It's Ordinary. You're listening to Funky's Breakfast here with me, George. On the way, music from Lewis Capaldi, Samoana, and the K-pop Demon Hunters, plus an amazing World Cup competition. But first, Robot's going to try and make us laugh, so we better wake him up to hear his joke. Here is the 7:30 hooter.

0: 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Launching Laughbot 3000. George, let's start the day with today's robo joke. Why don't teachers sunbathe during the summer? Because they already have enough burnout.
1: All right, robot. Thank you very much for that. Okay, some music from Matilda now, When I Grow Up on Fun Kids.
2: When I grow up.

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1: Hi, I'm Bea, and I'm 10 years old.
0: Hello, Bea, who's 10 years old. Thanks for joining us on The Breakfast Show. 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Now, that means there's going to be some footballing questions, but also questions about the host nations and some of the big famous things that have happened there and the famous people. So it's not going to be all about football, but are you a big football fan, Bea?
1: Mostly women, but yeah.
0: You play, right? You play football?
1: Yes, I do.
0: Who do you play for? Tell me about the team that you play for and you know, where you play.
1: So in Sandbach, there's this football place, and I train with the under-10s, now under-11s, Sandbach United team. And we've just had our second tournament on Saturday.
0: And how did it go?
1: We got into the semi-finals, but yeah, it went well.
0: Pretty good run. We like that. Are you watching any of the World Cup currently? Have you stuck it on? Have you supported any of the games?
1: Not now, but we'll probably be watching it soon.
0: Yeah, watching the England games, maybe?
1: Yeah.
0: Definitely. So alongside your love of football, I also hear you do a bit of karate. Is that right?
1: Yes.
0: Tell me all about that. Where do you do it? Who teaches you? What colour is your... Because it's different colours, right? So if you're black belt, you're the master. Yeah. Where are you at?
1: I'm not sure where we really train, but it's like a school. And I'm a green belt, and we do katas, which is like a performance of like moves and stuff. But I really enjoy it.
0: That's so cool. We love that.
1: And our teacher is Sensei Paula.
0: Sensei Paula, what's Sensei Paula like?
1: She's very strong, nice, and strict in a good way, where she's like encouraging us to do our best.
0: Oh, love that. Well, look, we need to get things rolling. We need to start things off. We need to try and win you your very first prize playing our World Cup special Multiplayer. Are you ready to give it a go?
1: Yes.
0: Let's see this. Good luck. Robot, can we have today's question, please?
2: Generating question. Multiplier question complete.
0: How often is the FIFA World Cup held? That's specifically for the men's game, but also for the women's game too. So is that every 2 years, every 3 years, or every 4 years?
1: 4 years.
0: You are locking in every 4 years. We'll find out if that's the right answer after this.

0: Right, it's fun because Breakfast Where Beer is playing Multiplier, the World Cup Takeover, hoping to win her first prize this morning. The question was, how often is the FIFA World Cup held? Every 2 years, every 3 years, every 4 years? B said every 4 years. Is that the right answer?
1: Correct.
0: Yeah, it absolutely is. You're back to first prize. Let's spin the Multiplier prize wheel and find out what that first prize is. You have won yourself a Rachel Morris Rowe book. That's your first prize beer. Right, time now for your first decision. You can, of course, walk away with one prize. We'll send it to your door today. Or you can come back and try and bag yourself another goodie, putting that one prize on the line. But in a bid for more, it's all down to you, B. What would you like to do this morning? Walk or multiply?
2: I would like to multiply.
0: You're coming back for more, B. We will chat to you next time round here on Fun Kids. See you then.

Perry, forget about us. You listen to Fun Kids Breakfast. Lots of World Cup talk on the way as we once again look at the fixtures today. And one of our star players, we're taking also a little look at one of the host cities as well. But if you are a football fan, then you might want to win yourself a football kit of your choice, personalised with your name. 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They're books all about the World Cup. Finding out about some of the biggest and best players in the world. If you want to, if Harry Kane, for example, and you want to find out more about him, Ultimate Football Heroes have books all about some absolute superstars. There's audiobooks as well to be won. So much on offer here. And to be in with a chance of winning, just answer this question. Where is the World Cup being hosted this year? North America, Europe, or Asia? If you know the answer, simply head to funkidslive.com and enter. Good luck.

0: Kids Breakfast. We're talking all things World Cup on the way. First, I saw this online the other day. A class has been named the funniest class in the whole of the UK school class after this student created, I think, a genius joke. Shall we hear it?
1: I didn't think food could make calls. Then boom, onion rings.
0: Very, very good. The funniest class in the UK thanks to that brilliant joke. You know what? It's pretty good, that joke. Can you do better? If you've got a hilarious joke, I want to hear it, please. Maybe you could rip that title of the funniest class in the UK out of their hands and claim it for yourself. funkidslive.com/George. Get in touch with the show. Lewis Capaldi on the way after music from Moana.

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2: I am on the Fun Kids VIP birthday red carpet with Francisco, turned 13 years old today in London, and you're celebrating in style. You're going out for some sushi with your family later. Ooh, lovely. I will have an avocado mackey, please, and a bit of salmon. Very nice. Have a fantastic day. And to all celebrating, sushi or no sushi, this next song is dedicated to you.

Taylor Swift, The Fate of Ophelia on Fun Kids. Let's get back into our World Cup chat now. So, every day I'm telling you about the big fixtures. We're breaking things down, looking at star players and the host cities as well. We have a big weekend of football ahead of us, especially if you are Scottish. We're going to start today, though, with the United States, who are facing off against Australia. That's going to be in Seattle. So, one of the home nations, once again, playing. There's going to be a lot of noise in that. Scotland are taking on Morocco in Boston later as well. The Scots have literally overtaken Boston. It's been amazing to see. It just looks like they've had the time of their life, all the Scottish fans out there. So that is going to be an amazing atmosphere. The Morocco fans are famous as well for being loud. So that is going to be electric in an amazing city. That's going to be awesome. Brazil later on take on Haiti. That's in Philadelphia. Obviously, Brazil, the five-time World Cup champions. Haiti hoping to spring a surprise, no doubt. And Turkey are rounding off the day against Paraguay, playing in California. So lots of action. I'm imagining half those games are in the middle of the night, so we'll be able to wake up on Saturday morning and catch up on some amazing football. In a few minutes' time, I'm going to tell you about one of the brilliant host cities. I just mentioned it, Boston, after this.

0: know you feel the lightning, and it's so exciting. So here we come.
1: Maleficent, Mistress of Evil, and You Can't Stop the Girl. It's Fun Kids Breakfast, and yeah, the World Cup is in full swing. I was there just last week in Boston. It's an amazing city, and it is hosting Scotland today. I mean, the Scottish have literally taken over the city. They've been going to see baseball games and cheering and chanting everywhere they go. This match is being played at the Boston Stadium, and that's home to the New England Patriots American football team. It's actually a bit outside Boston. It's like an hour outside Boston, that stadium. But it's one of the oldest cities, Boston, in the United States. Part in American history. It's famous for its seafood, for its clam chowder, for its lobster rolls. Clam chowder, by the way, is like a creamy fish soup. I'm not sure how I feel about it. Boston is also packed with universities and museums, like Harvard, and it's full of incredible actors and famous faces. Matt Damon, Ben Affleck, Mark Wahlberg, to name a few. So it's a really, really cool city, full of sport as well. There's the Boston Red Sox, the Celtics in the basketball as well, and of course the football team, the American football team, New England Patriots, that I mentioned. So good. Right, we are going to be looking at one of the stars of the World Cup after I play some music.

You're listening to Fun Kids Breakfast here with me, George. The World Cup chat never ends, does it? We are going to be profiling now one of the star players, and actually a player maybe you don't know too much about, even though he's a brilliant, brilliant baller. Morocco captain, Achraf Hakimi. And Morocco, they could just surprise people once again at the World Cup. Semi-final this last time round. Hakimi was actually born in Spain. He plays his club football at PSG, Paris Saint-Germain. He's a defender. I mean, he sometimes plays in like three positions at once. He's incredibly fast. He loves charging forward, and he scored some spectacular goals for both club and country. He was, of course, one of Morocco's heroes during the 2022 semi-final run. So do keep an eye out for him when Morocco plays Scotland later on today. You might need a speed camera to catch him. He's absolutely rapid. We will be continuing our profile of some of the world's best players right here on Funkers Breakfast throughout the tournament.

One jump ahead of the bread line. One swing ahead of the sword. I steal only what I can't afford. That's everything. One jump ahead of the lawmen. That's all, and that's no joke.

0: Dua Lipa Houdini, the newly married Dua Lipa. It's Focus Breakfast here with me, George. On the way, the final play of this week's One to Watch tune. And I'm going to tease you and say next week we have an absolute belter of a One to Watch lined up. Make sure you join us on Monday to find out what that will be. First, though, let's get ready for whatever the classroom has in store for us today. And the best way to do that is obviously by saying, Robot, fire up that riddle.
1: 10% ready. Launching today's challenge. 30%. Powering up difficulty level. Project complete. We're robot riddle ready. It's time to work some muscles in the mines. Today's riddle question is, remove my skin and I won't cry, but you might. What am I? I'll reveal the answer after this song, here on Fun Kids.

0: Music from The Lion King on Funkin's Breakfast. We're still to come. We've got the news. This week's one to watch tuner. My film club is back. But first, we head back to Robot. He's got the answer to our Friday morning riddle.
1: Welcome back to Fun Kids. Let's recap today's riddle. Today's Robot's riddle question is, remove my skin and I won't cry, but you might. What am I? It's time to find out if you crack today's riddle. The answer is an onion. Well done if you got it right. Here's a round of applause just for you. If not, better luck next time.

So you do, it's Fun Kids Breakfasts. And before we get the news up on your radio, it's the final play of this week's Want to Watch tune from Dolly Style. This is Beach Please.

0: We have a brand new one to watch tune for you next week. That, though, was Dolly Style here on Fun Kids Breakfast. 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
1: This is Hughie at TVCU with your news for today. There's big news in the fight against cancer. A major new study has found that the HPV vaccine, which was first offered to schoolgirls in 2008, has reduced the risk of young women dying from cervical cancer to almost zero. Researchers say the vaccine has already saved around 200 lives in England. But Cancer Research UK warns that vaccination rates have fallen, and experts are encouraging all young people to take up the life-saving protection. The conflict between the USA and Iran could be coming to an end after leaders signed a peace deal. Over the next 60 days, the two countries will hold talks about stopping Iran's nuclear program and the future of the Strait of Hormuz, an important shipping route used to transport oil and gas around the world. Critics of the US President Donald Trump are questioning whether he achieved his goals by starting the war, which has cost lives and a huge disruption to the rest of the world. BAFTA has announced the four winners of its prestigious Young Game Designers competition, chosen by a panel of industry experts. One of the winners is 14-year-old Tiago, who created his own game, Yggdrasil, where players battle magical creatures, which he said was one of the biggest challenges to program.
2: The hardest part of making my game was definitely the boss fight, because there are so many different pieces and it's so intricate that you have to make sure that everything fits together in the design and art and programming.
1: The winning games will be showcased in the UK Science Museum's power-up galleries in London, Manchester and Bradford. The major oak, Sherwood Forest's famous tree said to have sheltered Robin Hood, is believed to have died after it didn't grow any leaves this spring. The tree is thought to be up to 1,200 years old, and experts think many years of human activity around the tree, lots of visitors and dry weather caused by climate change played a part in its decline. It will stay standing, and experts say lessons learned will help protect other ancient trees. Ed Pine from the Woodland Trust said,
3: "Now this is an incredibly important tree, not just culturally for its links to Robin Hood, but also for its immense biodiversity value. Now that it's passed into that stage beyond life, it's still going to provide that incredible habitat. The death of the major oak highlights the real urgent need for greater support for our ancient and veteran trees."
0: 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And there's more news on Monday morning when we're back on Fun Kids Breakfast, made, of course, with Sky Kids.
4: Have you got an idea for a story?
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4: 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And concentrating, she was excited to see that wings were sprouting from her shell. Big, beautiful wings. She launched herself into the air and swooped and swished higher and higher in chase with the escape pod. Got an idea for a story? 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
6: 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Something has changed within me. Something is not the same.

0: Lights, camera, action! Welcome to George's Film Club, where I tell you about great films that you and the family can watch. Today's film is The Lion, the Witch and the Wardrobe, available on Disney+. Four siblings discover a magical world hidden inside a wardrobe, where they must help defeat the powerful White Witch and restore peace to the land of Narnia. This is a classic film based on a classic kids book, a brilliant novel, and you should watch this because it is pure magic. It is adventure, it's full of battles, full of creatures and unforgettable characters in this brilliant, brilliant movie. That's a wrap on today's Fun Kids Film Club, but I'll be back next time with another must-watch movie.
1: Well now, I can see that you're a man of integrity.
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1: But ask yourself this. 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

0: Bean Bandit and Symphony. It's Fun Kids here with me, George. On the way, music from Zombies, some Descendants as well, plus a Zara Larsson banger. Before all of that, though, here's our brilliant young radio reporter, Ollie.
1: It's time for your daily Fun Kids fact with me, Ollie.
2: A lion's roar is so loud that it can be heard from 5 miles away. A lion can roar as loud as 114 decibels, which is roughly 25 times louder than a gas-powered lawnmower. Lions can roar louder than other big cats because of the shape of their vocal cords. This allows them to produce more noise with less effort.
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0: Lovely stuff. Thank you, Ollie. More factual goodness next week. Right now, though, Joe Corry and

0: And next week, we're going all out on Toy Story. Here on Fun Kids Breakfast, I Want to Watch. We'll be playing new music from the film, and our showbiz reporter Lauren is chatting to some of the cast. So make sure you lock into Fun Kids Breakfast next week as we celebrate Toy Story 5 hitting cinemas.
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Rounding up today's show. Dan's on the way next with the Animal Hour. I will be back on your radio bright and early on Monday morning from 6:30. If you were into the football, have a lovely World Cup weekend. If not, just enjoy the beautiful weather. I'm going to leave you with some music from Descendants.

0: across the UK. 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
1: It's our journey through the jungle, last one of the week. Let's make it brilliant. Penguins will help after a huge dino.

0: night.
1: Perfect prancing penguins on your animal hour. You find them on the South Pole. They can never be friends with polar bears because they're on the North Pole, half the world away. And they start our journey through the jungle. My name's Dan. It's your animal hour with dancing dinos after Jody and the A to Z of Wildlife.
2: Greetings, explorers, and welcome to the amazing A to Z of Wildlife with me, Jody. Today, the letter and animal is...
3: A, B, D is for dragonfly.
2: Dragonflies are beautiful insects. They're also amazing flyers with fantastic acrobatic skills. Dragonflies have four wings, which at rest stick out to the sides of their bodies. But damselflies, their cousins, rest their wings alongside their bodies, and that's how you can tell the difference. A dragonfly's wing can grow up to 9 centimetres long. That's pretty impressive. Here's a dragonfly in flight. Let's have a listen. The coolest thing about dragonflies is their transformation as they grow up. They start off as larva, which attaches itself to the stem of a nearby plant using its hooked feet. Then, the next day, the back of the larva's thorax, which is the portion of the body between the head and the abdomen, splits open, and the dragonfly pushes itself out of the old skin. It hangs out of its old skin with the tip of its abdomen still inside, so that its legs become hard enough to use. So when the legs are hardened, the dragonfly flips itself up and pulls itself fully out of its old skin, and then sits for an hour or two, staying still to wait for its abdomen to extend, and then for the wings to become hard. When that's all done, the dragonfly is ready to go. The dragonfly is a ferocious predator, and it can zip around and catch passing insects or fish by using its mask, a hinged jaw on the underside of its head.
3: Wild fact!
2: Dragonflies start off as nymphs, living underwater. The larvae survive underwater because they have gills, like fish.
3: Wild challenge!
2: Are you lucky enough to have a pond in your garden? Or do you live near a park with a pond or river in it? If so, why not go pond dipping? It's so much fun! You'll find all sorts of pond and plant life, so get yourself down there and go exploring! Must fly then. I'll be back soon with another letter from the A to Z of Wildlife. See you then.
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0: Pete. It's your Animal Hour. Time for a game of Who's Calling? So every day we have a creature from the wild and they give us a ring. They phone us up. You need to listen closely and work out who it is. And there is the phone. Hello then, who's there? Sounds like your dad snoring, doesn't it? But it's actually quite a mean beast. Any idea who that could be, who's making that gruff growl? Well, have a think, and I've got some clues to help you out in a sec.
1: This is Fun Kids! Fun Kids!
2: The Animal Hour.

It's our animal hour. We're trying to work out who's making this noise. So who's calling in today then? Who's making that gruff growl? They are, well, quite a brutal animal, I think. They're a big cat, often found kind of chilling out near trees. You know it's them because they're covered in rosettes. But what does rosette mean? Work that out and you'll get the answer. We'll find out next.

0: tweet, tweet.
1: What did Mr. Seal say? I'm gonna tell you right away.
0: Arr, arr, arr, arr, arr, arr, arr, arr, arr.
2: What will the slimy tree frog say? I'm gonna tell you right away.
3: Run up, run up, run up.

the animal noises on your Animal Hour. We're trying to work out which beast is making this noise. It's a game of who's calling. Who is making this gruff growl? Well, they're normally like an orangey colour, maybe a bit yellow. You find them in the plains. They're a big cat. And they're covered in rosettes. Rosettes means spots. Well done if you've worked out. It's a leopard. Brilliant work. We'll have more creatures calling in same time next week.

slimy and it might sting ya. It's a brilliant song. It's our Animal Hour on Fun Kids and Fun Kids Junior. We'll go horse riding in just a sec after those T-Rexes doing the tango.

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That exciting? Now, I'll show you how to really do the dance good, okay? 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

0: 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Prancing penguins in a second, just after those pigeons. Also, we'll dive deep down under the ocean next.
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1: Harold! Time to leave for school! 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
2: Okay, Mom.
1: Harold, aren't you forgetting something?
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2: Mom, I'm late already. I should probably...
4: And how about a nice big hug for Dad?
2: Dad, not now. Sorry.
3: Don't forget me, your big sister, Janie, who loves you so much.
2: Stop. 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

0: 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And I request that you refrain from hugging or kissing me as well.
1: Oh, Harold! 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
2: You're so cute, and I could snuggle you, and I love you. I could just eat you right up, and I put you in my pocket. You're my Harold.
0: Mom! What did I just say?
2: Oh, my baby, my precious treasure.

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1: Welcome home, Harold. Everything okay?
0: Yeah, Dad. Just want to go to my room and think. It's sad a little, not how I thought I'd feel. I think I need a hug and a kiss.
2: Are you okay?
3: Hey, Harold!
0: Shay, what are you doing out of your fishbowl? Wait, you can talk?
3: And

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1: 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Wait, how can you breathe? You're out of the water.
0: Good point. 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
2: To be an explorer, and never before her, a crosser of borders like Lewis or Clark.
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2: I'll take any gamble. There's so much to sample. Nothing I can't handle. 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
1: Hello and welcome to the Pre-Millennium Stadium for the Dinosaurs versus Football Legend Mega Match. It's 3 p.m, it's Saturday afternoon, it's 65 million years ago, and yes, it's raining.
2: That's right, Bob. Not ideal conditions today, but at least it should dampen down the volcanoes.
1: But hopefully not the atmosphere, which as you can hear is electric. Our commentator today is Ron Motson.

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1: My name is Delilah and I've asked for a story about six tortoises saving the world.
0: 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And concentrating, she was excited to see that wings were sprouting from her shell. Big, beautiful wings. She launched herself into the air and swooped and swished higher and higher in chase with the escape pod. 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
1: Well, I think we can say for certain that that's a birthday that Goldfish will never forget. 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

0: for the court. You might say there's too much traveling.
1: Bad job, Bill.
0: And I'm being told I'm fired.
1: All right, and Wendy has the weather for us. Wendy, what can you tell us about the week ahead?
2: Well, things should definitely be on the calm side. We have fairly sunny skies for the rest of the week, and heading into the weekend with only a slight chance of some clouds on Sunday. And also, there are

0: Wow, New York, what an exciting day. Though you'd think those bumblebees would also be interested in going to Queens. And I'm being told I'm also fired. Oh, well.
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1: 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Got a Zombies tune to kick us off after the smartest dog in the world. Here's Louis.

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5: I know you moved on to someone new. Hope life is beautiful. You were the light for me to find my truth. I just wanna say thank you.

Jonas Blue, Joe Jonas, it's I See Love from Hotel Transylvania on Fun Kids. My name's Dan. Let's do today's Would You Rather question, then. One very tricky choice that you need to make. Today, I think I really love it. It's a really, really silly one. Would you rather your pillow was made of ice or your socks were always soaking? You're gonna be a little sticky in both of these. We'll run through your options on Fun Kids next.

It's Train Tune, Dan Zanes on Fun Kids, and it's another Dan on Fun Kids. That's me. It's awesome that you're there and trying to figure out our would you rather question. Would you rather your pillow was made of ice or your socks were always soaking? Imagine that. You're walking around, maybe you're running down the park, chasing after your face, and just really damp, soaking socks. Your feet would pickle. Oh, they would be so slimy. It would be so uncomfy. Or your pillow is an ice block, which would be freezing cold. You're never getting much sleep with that. Have a think, and we'll get your answer on Fun Kids next.

0: do.
1: Harry Styles, it's Adore You on Fun Kids. Taylor Swift in a sec. Let's sort out this would you rather question. One very tricky, slimy and freezing choice that you need to make. Would you rather your pillow was made of an ice block, or would you rather have soggy, sodden socks? What are you thinking? Shout out your answer now. I think you've got to go for the soggy socks, because you would get used to it. I bet your feet would be wrinkly, like an octopus or an elephant, with all that water. It would be so squishy to run, but at least you'd get some sleep, because your pillow's not ice cold. That's what I'm thinking. What about you? Listen, if you've got a would-you-rather question that I can ask tomorrow, let me know, funkidslive.com.

What's this, matey? Can you talk like a pirate, says you? Says I can. I've been talking this way since me birthday began.

Pirate Tune on Fun Kids. My name's Dan. We have sailed across the ocean. How do you fancy diving down deep underneath it? We might see whales, dolphins, sharks, and maybe a strange pineapple with SpongeBob after Avicii Wake Me Up on Fun Kids.

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0: Sound used for uranium bombs. 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
1: Plankton, those things aren't what fun is all about. 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
1: Here, let me help you. 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
0: N is for anywhere and anytime at all.
2: Down here in the deep blue sea.
0: Wait, I don't understand this. I feel all tingly inside. Should we stop?
1: No, that's how you're supposed to feel.
0: Well, I like it. Let's do it again!
1: Okay!

0: 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If you ever fall out with your brother or sister, make sure you listen to the brilliant new Judge Beck's podcast. It's full of silly situations. This week, we have a sibling showdown and something serious about swimming.
1: This is Judge Beck's. The cases and people are all real. Judge Beck's judgments are final.
2: I'm 8 and my case is that my brother keeps on jumping on me. I wanted a lion at Christmas a couple of years ago, and then he just like ran in like, I'm gonna get you, and then just like jumped up on me. And
3: I would like to quit swimming, and my parents, my mum, are saying I cannot. My teacher is really strict, and I think I can do it. And I just like don't like the lessons anymore.
1: Get ready to enter the court of Judge Beck's.
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0: BTS, that's Dynamite on Fun Kids. We are jumping into the jungle after two for your animal hour, where the best beast in the world, they're all ready to say hello. Should we make sure you're ready, that you're feeling wild? All right, here's a quick creature question. Can you tell me what's the fastest land animal in the world? The speedy land beast. Have a think and we'll see if you're right in a sec.
1: This is Fun Kids. Fun Kids.
2: Would you ever want to be sent up a chimney? Or be made to pick up poo? Really, Jobs from the Past is a series all about jobs that children had to do. 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
1: Pink, that is Walk Me Home. We're walking into the jungle on Fun Kids in just a moment for your animal hour. Let's make sure you're ready. I asked you, what's the fastest land animal in the world? Land animal. Well done if you figured out it's a super speedy cheetah. 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
0: Sophia.

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1: It's our journey through the jungle, last one of the week. Let's make it brilliant. Penguins will help after a huge dino.

0: night.
1: Earthing prancing penguins on your animal hour. You find them on the South Pole. They can never be friends with polar bears because they're on the North Pole, half the world away. And they start our journey through the jungle. My name's Dan. It's your animal hour with dancing dinos after Jody and the A to Z of Wildlife.
2: Greetings, explorers, and welcome to the amazing A to Z of Wildlife with me, Jody. Today, the letter and animal is
3: A, B, D is for dragonfly.
2: Dragonflies are beautiful insects. They're also amazing flyers with fantastic acrobatic skills. Dragonflies have four wings, which at rest stick out to the sides of their bodies. But damselflies, their cousins, rest their wings alongside their bodies, and that's how you can tell the difference. A dragonfly's wing can grow up to 9 centimetres long. That's pretty impressive. Here's a dragonfly in flight. Let's have a listen. The coolest thing about dragonflies is their transformation as they grow up. They start off as larva, which attaches itself to the stem of a nearby plant using its hooked feet. Then, the next day, the back of the larva's thorax, which is the portion of the body between the head and the abdomen, splits open, and the dragonfly pushes itself out of the old skin. It hangs out of its old skin with the tip of its abdomen still inside, so that its legs become hard enough to use. So when the legs are hardened, the dragonfly flips itself up and pulls itself fully out of its old skin, and then sits for an hour or two, staying still to wait for its abdomen to extend, and then for the wings to become hard. When that's all done, the dragonfly is ready to go. The dragonfly is a ferocious predator, and it can zip around and catch passing insects or fish by using its mask, a hinged jaw on the underside of its head.
3: Wild fact!
2: Dragonflies start off as nymphs, living underwater. The larvae survive underwater because they have gills, like fish.
3: Wild challenge!
2: Are you lucky enough to have a pond in your garden? Or do you live near a park with a pond or river in it? If so, why not go pond dipping? It's so much fun! You'll find all sorts of pond and plant life, so get yourself down there and go exploring!

0: Minutes. It's your Animal Hour. Time for a game of Who's Calling? So every day we have a creature from the wild and they give us a ring. They phone us up. You need to listen closely and work out who it is. And there is the phone. Hello then, who's there? Sounds like your dad snoring, doesn't it? But it's actually quite a mean beast. Any idea who that could be, who's making that gruff growl? Well, have a think, and I've got some clues to help you out in a sec.
1: This is Fun Kids!
2: Fun Kids!
3: The Animal Hour.

It's our animal hour. We're trying to work out who's making this noise. So who's calling in today then? Who's making that gruff growl? They are, well, quite a brutal animal, I think. They're a big cat, often found kind of chilling out near trees. You know it's them because they're covered in rosettes. But what does rosette mean? Work that out and you'll get the answer. We'll find out next on your animal.

0: tweet, tweet, tweet. What would Mr. Seal say? I'm gonna tell you right away. Or, or.
1: What would a slimy tree frog say? I'm gonna tell you right away.
2: Run up, run up, run up, run up, run up.
0: What would a big fat turkey say? I'm gonna tell you right away.
3: Gobble, gobble, gobble, gobble, gobble, gobble, gobble, gobble, gobble.
1: What would Mr. Wombat say?
4: I don't know. What would Mr. Wombat say?
5: Hey, I wonder what it sounds like with all the animals together.
4: Yeah, let's try it.

animal noises on your Animal Hour. We're trying to work out which beast is making this noise. It's a game of who's calling. Who is making this gruff growl? Well, they're normally like an orangey colour, maybe a bit yellow. You find them in the plains. They're a big cat, and they're covered in rosettes. Rosettes means spots. Well done if you've worked out. It's a leopard. Brilliant work. We'll have more creatures calling in same time next week.

slimy and it might sting ya. It's a brilliant song. It's our Animal Hour on Fun Kids and Fun Kids Junior. We'll go horse riding in just a sec after those T-Rexes doing the tango.

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And I've created a really cool dance called Doing the Pigeon.

0: 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Loads more of your favourite safari songs to squeeze in. Prancing Penguins in a second, just after those pigeons. Also, we'll dive deep down under the ocean next.
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0: across the UK. 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
1: It's Friday afternoon. Let me get you to the weekend with a tune from Gabby's Dolls House, the movie. It's on our

You've arrived, my name's Dan. I am getting you there as quick as I can, I promise. It is the 19th of June. So who's riding the big birthday roller coaster? Francisco is. Hey, Francisco, turning 13 today. You are going out for sushi with your family. I love that. A brilliant family meal. Your mum, dad, brothers, sisters, whoever it is. It's all there and it's all about you. Over some delicious raw fish and rice, Francisco, with your sushi. Have a brilliant one. And if it's your big day soon, you need

Warren, it's Ordinary on Fun Kids. Ed Sheeran in a sec. Now, have you ever wanted to stand next to the actual sun? Well, you can get really close this summer at Wakefield Exchange. They've got this gigantic glowing sun there. It's called Helios, and it's landed indoors. It's 6 metres wide, huge, an enormous sculpture, so you can see loads of detail that you can't really spot with the actual sun. There's space-themed activities, loads going on, and best part is it's absolutely free. Find out more, search Wakefield Exchange online. And we've got loads of days out on our Activity Quest

0: If you want to explore the universe, well, every week in our Science Quest podcast, we open the Brain Box and invite a genius to share why they love science. This week it was Cerian Sumner, who is an insect expert, who told us what she was proud of.
1: My undergraduate research project at UCL, where I was studying the roe deer evolution. And the way I did that was by going to the Natural History Museum and measuring bones. I spent hours and days of my life measuring bones in the back of the Natural History Museum. And the eureka moment for me was, I remember very clearly, I was sitting in the library at UCL looking at my data and trying to work out what it meant. And then I realised that there was this divergence point in my data set, which clearly showed that at a particular point in time, you could see where the morphology of these roe deer diverged and separated, which meant there was a speciation point. And I remember suddenly realising this and running out of the library and running upstairs to where my supervisor was and bursting into his office and said, "I've worked it out! I've just realised what it all means!" And I think he was slightly shocked.
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still one of the biggest things around, Benson Boone. Sorry I'm here for someone else. It's fun, kids. You're listening to Dan for Friday's Home Time. Let's get to the weekend with loads of K-pop, right? Double K-pop. I got the actual Demon Hunters in just a sec. Right now, this is Dear Alice. It's called Vibes on Fun Kids.

K-pop Demon Hunters on Fun Kids. We'll do the yes-no game in a sec. How do you fancy coming on some astronaut training with me this summer? I don't know what holiday you've got planned, but I can sort you out and take you across the universe. Sound good? Fun Kids Science Quest is going on tour all around the UK. We have got a brilliant and explosive live show planned with experiments and discoveries, intergalactic giveaways. It's astronaut training. It's a space special. We will learn what you need to know to blast off in a rocket. And I might have some on stage. All right, so we're going all around the UK. I would love to see you there for the best science around. Get your ticket right now for Cambridge on the 26th of July. Fun Kids.

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0: Playing the Yes No game today, we have a returning competitor. Her name is Annabelle. She's 7. She's from Aberton. How are you, Annabelle?
1: I'm okay.
0: Now, you came on the other day and you got beaten by me. What went wrong?
1: I said yes when we was talking about the sun.
0: I know. Well, we all love the sun, so it's understandable. And also, I'm the best player ever, so it's even more understandable. Annabelle, this is pretty much your last chance to win that shout-out for your best mate.
1: Okay.
0: Do you feel you have what it takes?
1: I do.
0: Right, let's play the yes-no game. You can't say yes, you can't say no, you can't repeat yourself. In 3, 2, 1, and we are playing. Annabelle, what's your favourite food in the world?
1: Pasta and sushi.
0: Together?
1: Not together.
0: Oh, very nice that you like sushi. What with the fish?
1: With the cucumber and carrots.
0: Oh, what do you like with your pasta? Do you like bolognese?
1: Yeah.
0: Oh, Annabelle. Annabelle, I'm sorry, you said yes again. But it's understandable because this time it wasn't about the sun, it was about Spag Bowl. So I understand your weaknesses there. It does mean you need to give me another shout out, all right?
1: Okay.
0: All right. Take a deep breath. Repeat after me. My name's Annabelle.
1: My name's Annabelle.
0: I've played the yes no game twice.
1: I've played the yes no game twice.
0: I've been beaten by Dan twice.
1: I've been beaten by Dan twice.
0: Because.
1: I.
0: Am. Pants.
1: Pants.
0: Oh, there you go, Annabelle. You're part of a very rare club of people that have lost twice, all right? But listen, how about this? What do you want for Christmas?
1: Probably Lego.
0: Okay, well, think it through. Get back to me. I'll put in a word with the big man, all right? Annabelle, thanks so much for playing.
1: It's fine.
3: This is Fun Kids.
0: If you've got what it takes to win a shout-out for your best mate, let me know, funkidslive.com.

0: Let's play that for your mum. It's Andy and the Odd Socks on Fun Kids. Now, if you've got proper World Cup fever, if you are feeling so excited about the beautiful game, this is perfect. 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

0: Call me back. 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I love you and I miss you so much. Okay, bye.
1: Bye! 0800 Heaven on Fun Kids. 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Celebrating a legend that gets you back home from school on a Friday. 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Caitlin has done that. Hello, Caitlin. You're in Rochdale. Thank you for your message. You want a big shout out for your best friend, Abby. You say she's brilliant, helps you out with all the things that you need. You get home together, and she's just solid gold. She is tip top. She is the best of the best. So, Abby, you've been nominated by Caitlin in Rochdale. You are today's Home Time Hero on Fun Kids.

0: the UK. It's just gone 4 o'clock. This is The Club with Bex.
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0: 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Hey, how you doing? This is Bex here in the club on your Friday afternoon. I've got a big competition coming up for you, a World Cup Wonder Prize on the way. 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
2: Would you ever want to be sent up a chimney? Or be made to pick up poo? Really, Jobs from the Past is a series all about jobs that children had to do. 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You'll also find out who helped to reform child labour in the UK and how they stopped children from having to do all of those horrible jobs and go to school instead. Plus, listen to hear all about countries where children still have to work. 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

Alright then, it's time for a brain busting question. One question and three songs worth of time to figure out the answer. Today's might be easy or it might be tricky. Let's find out. It is this. How many countries are competing in the World Cup? In the current World Cup that is actually happening right now, how many countries are there in all of the groups? I'll tell you after this.

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3: 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Isn't it neat? Wouldn't you think my collection's complete? 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
1: She's got everything. I've got gadgets and gizmos aplenty. I've got who's it's and what's it's galore.
0: You want thingamabobs? I got 20.

Ali and Part of Your World on Fun Kids. All right, then it's time for the answer to my brain-busting question. Today's was all about the World Cup. I wanted to know how many teams are competing this year. Well, the answer is 48. And I think it's the first time in the history of the tournament that 48 teams have been in the beginning stages. It used to be 32. If you said 48, well done. I'll give you 18 club points. And this tune from Bruno Mars.

Chicken on Fun Kids. Hey, how you doing? It's Bex here in the club. Did you listen to the breakfast show this morning? Listener Beatrix bagged her second prize playing George's Marvellous Multiplier. She's decided to risk it all to try and gamble to see if she can come back again on Monday morning to win another. Will she do it? Tune in at 7:40 to find out. And of course, if you want to enter George's Marvellous Multiplier, you can. Just tell us at funkidslive.com/George.

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1: This is Judge Bex. 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

we haven't had new Lewis Capaldi music in ages. Lewis, if you're listening, get involved, please. Get a new album out ASAP. Next up, I've got a tune from, in my opinion, the most musical of all of the cartoon characters. It's SpongeBob SquarePants.

Havana on Fun Kids from Camila Cabello. After 5 o'clock, we've got Activity Quest and some sing-along soundtracks. That's when I play tunes from films and TV shows, a little bit like this one.

0: got a tune on the way from Kids Bop Kids, but first it's time for some news. 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
1: This is Huey at TVCU with your news for today. There's big news in the fight against cancer. A major new study has found that the HPV vaccine, which was first offered to schoolgirls in 2008, has reduced the risk of young women dying from cervical cancer to almost zero. Researchers say the vaccine has already saved around 200 lives in England. But Cancer Research UK warns that vaccination rates have fallen, and experts are encouraging all young people to take up the life-saving protection. The conflict between the USA and Iran could be coming to an end after leaders signed a peace deal. Over the next 60 days, the two countries will hold talks about stopping Iran's nuclear program and the future of the Strait of Hormuz, an important shipping route used to transport oil and gas around the world. Critics of the US President Donald Trump are questioning whether he achieved his goals by starting the war, which has cost lives and a huge disruption to the rest of the world. BAFTA has announced the four winners of its prestigious Young Game Designers competition, chosen by a panel of industry experts. One of the winners is 14-year-old Tiago, who created his own game, Yggdrasil, where players battle magical creatures, which he said was one of the biggest challenges to program.
2: The hardest part of making my game was definitely the boss fight, because there are so many different pieces and it's so intricate that you have to make sure that everything fits together in the design and art and programming.
1: The winning games will be showcased in the UK Science Museum's power-up galleries in London, Manchester and Bradford. The major oak, Sherwood Forest's famous tree said to have sheltered Robin Hood, is believed to have died after it didn't grow any leaves this spring. The tree is thought to be up to 1,200 years old, and experts think many years of human activity around the tree, lots of visitors and dry weather caused by climate change played a part in its decline. It will stay standing, and experts say lessons learned will help protect other ancient trees. Ed Pine from the Woodland Trust said,
3: "Now this is an incredibly important tree, not just culturally for its links to Robin Hood, but also for its immense biodiversity value. Now that it's passed into that stage beyond life, it's still going to provide that incredible habitat. The death of the major oak highlights the real urgent need for greater support for our ancient and veteran trees."
0: There we go. That is the Fun Kids news from Sky Kids. 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
4: Have you got an idea for a story?
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fun kids and memories. All right, next up, I've got a big tune from a really exciting K-pop band. They're called Les Seraphim, and this song, well, you might recognise it because it has a touch of the Macarena.

0: this way.
1: All right, then it is time for Activity Quest. This is when we tell you about an awesome day out that you can go on. Today's awesome day out, a day out we think you're going to love, is seeing the West End in the middle of Trafalgar Square. Let me explain. This is West End Live happening this weekend, where you can see all of the casts of big musicals like The Lion King, Wicked, Matilda, all there for free. 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

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Now, did you know Dan from The Afternoon Show is off on tour with the Science Quest podcast? He is taking it around the UK. I think he's got Sheffield coming up and Cambridge is going to be after that as well. 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

Blanchard and Sabrina Carpenter. All right, then, on the way for you, we're going back in time with our Jobs for Kids series. I've got a big tune from Walk the Moon and also some sing-along soundtracks.

0: Going back in time with our Jobs from the Past series. Where are me and Dan off to today?
1: Really? Did kids do that? Are you still buried in that book, Bex?
2: Yeah, it's so interesting. Lord Shaftesbury was worried about the jobs that kids did in Victorian times, and then he campaigned to change the law to make things even better.
1: What a hero! Let's have a look.
2: Okay, check this out. We know that kids worked down the coal mines, but I didn't know they also did jobs on the surface around the mines. Doesn't sound like they were any much better, though.
3: Work outside the coal mines was hard and repetitive, chipping and sorting the coal. As factories became ever hungrier for fuel, beatings and punishments were commonplace for those boys who didn't work at the required rate. My visit brought me to meet the Breaker Boys, pitiful creatures, no more than 10, huddling on freezing benches and working over 10 hours every day for 6 days of the week.
2: You'd think it would have been better working in the daylight, but it sounds still really, really hard work for the kids.
1: Hold on, Bex. I think we're about to find out.
2: Gosh, look, Dan. Rows and rows of boys sitting on benches with chutes dropping coal at their feet. They must be the Breaker Boys, sorting out all of the coal and grading it. Oh, it's freezing in here.
4: Hey, you two. Don't you be disturbing my boys, or you'll feel my strap.
1: Why don't you use grown-ups to sort the coal instead of these kids?
4: And have to pay more? Why should I? They're happy enough for the pennies they earn, and it's not hard, is it? Just chip out the rubbish from the coal and sort it so the good stuff's together. Why do you need to be grown to do all that?
2: But it's really hard work, and it is so cold in here. Their hands must be so sore from the rough coal they're chipping.
4: Not to your taste. Well, I know of a lead mine down the road that's looking for fit young folk to chip and wash the ore.
2: But ore's a stone. Why does it need washing?
4: Never you mind that. Even a simpleton could do it. First, you smash the stone with an hammer. Now, that does mean dodging the razor-sharp tiny pieces that fly into the air every time you wallop it. But you young'uns are quick enough for that.
2: Not sounding great so far.
4: Then you collect up all the pieces with your bare hands and put them into a sieve on the end of a pole. After that comes the chilly part. You pump the sieve up and down in a bucket of ice-cold water.
1: In winter, that'd be freezing. Imagine all the blisters that you'd get from all that pumping.
4: Well, if you don't want it, there's plenty of folk who will. Now, if you'd be so kind to get off my property, or I'll hold true to me promise of the strap.
1: No, thanks. Quick, close the book, Bex. Let's get out of here. I think mines were definitely one of the worst places to work if you were a kid in Victorian times.
2: Look, it says here online that kids in parts of the world still work in mines. Like in India, where they carry and fetch mica, a mineral used in a range of electrical items that we have in our homes.
1: Luckily, the only thing that we have to worry about here is Minecraft.
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0: It's time to go to the movies. We have got some big tunes on the way for you. Songs from films like Tangled, like The Greatest Showman, like Zombies 3, and like Mufasa.

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You could win a junior football kit of your choice, personalised with your name, plus three brilliant books. I'll explain how you can win after this from NSYNC. It's

0: you know, on Fun Kids. All right, then it's competition time. And we are giving away a brilliant football bundle. 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Now, this is really exciting. It is a book called Greatest World Cup Moments. 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Is it A, North America, B, Europe, or C, Asia?
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1: 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And starting off the FNP, that's the Friday night party, is a tune for Bradley with a song for his friend Sid.

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1: 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And Rufus apparently loves looking in the mirror.

0: Harry Styles, American Girls on Fun Kids. It's the Friday night party, playing tunes requested by Fun Kids listeners. On the way, we've got some Zara Larsson, because Deira is shouting out her friends Florence, Lucinda and Jess. Guys, we've got it after this.
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message. Ezra, anyone for you on Fun Kids? Hello to Olivia in Leicester, who can't wait to see the next band perform live over the summer. This is Scouting for Girls.

heart from the fear. Taylor Swift on Fun Kids. It's Julie's birthday tomorrow, and Darcy has requested her favourite song from Take That. I've got to say, Darcy and Julie have excellent taste, because this is also my favourite song from Take That. Shine!

Dua Lipa, Houdini. All right, we've got a tune on the way from Bastille. This is because Imre asked for a song at funkidslive.com/Friday, and we thought we'd play this.

shout out to Elsie in Shrewsbury, or is it Shrewsbury? I never quite know. Who says that she's listened to the next song so many times and her family can sing it as well. This is from Encanto. It's Two Arrugitas.

0: shiny. I've got to say, we've had loads of requests in this week, so thank you so much to everybody who got in touch at funkidslive.com/Friday. A special hello to Freya in Lancaster, who's requested her favourite song from Tom Grennan. So here we go.
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rounding up the show rather nicely. That is Perry and Forget About Us. Remember, if you ever want your favourite song played on Fun Kids in the Friday night party, just tell me at funkidslive.com/Friday. I can squeeze in one more request. This is for Ellie. Ellie wanted to hear Sabrina Carpenter. So here we go. A little bit of espresso for you. Have a great weekend. Stick around. Connor's up next. And I'll see you on Monday at 4. Bye!

0: just gone 7 o'clock. You're listening to Connor.
1: Sure, hello. How you doing? Just after 7 o'clock. It is Friday. Thank you to you and Bex for the Friday night party, by the way. What a show. We are kicking off right now with a Pop 7 at 7 chart. Your 7 biggest tracks in the world voted

number 7 in the Pop 7 at 7 tonight. We love it very much. All right, number 6, a previous one to watch from George Le Sserafim, Boombala. 6.

0: Harry Styles, American Girls on Fun Kids at 5 in the Pop 7 at 7, at 6 Le Sserafim and Boombala. What a great bunch of tunes so far. And then at 4, it's
1: 4.
0: This girl, we love her, from the brand new album. It's been in the Pop 7 at 7 so many times since its release. Taylor Swift is her name, and the

0: Taylor Swift at 4, The Fate of Ophelia. In the Pop 7 at 7, watching. Alright, one more song to play. Then we're going to get in to number 2, which means we are almost at number 1. At 3, it's Lady Gaga, Doechii, and Runaway. 3.
1: No matter what. No matter what.

teaming up with Dutchy. It's called Runway at 3 in the Pop 7 at 7 tonight. Love that. All right, one more tune to play, then we're going to find out the big number one at 2. It's Miles Smith and Noah Horan. It's called Drive Safe. 2.

0: on Monday, Maya. It's over to you.
1: One. Hi, I'm Maya, and the number one song in the Pop 7 at 7 charts is Crazy What Love Can Do by David Guetta and Becky Hill.

Guetta, Becky Hill, Ella Henderson, and Crazy What Love Can Do. On Funk Kids, at 1 in the Pop 7 at 7. Have your say, please, for this weekend right now at funkkidslive.com. This is...

time for my next big thing on Funk Kids, and at the moment I'm playing you some tracks from the FIFA official album this week. We've been playing some massive tunes to celebrate the World Cup, and tonight it's exactly the same. This comes from Belle and Sebastian. It's called It Only Takes

players and plays in Oxford history, plus a tournament track art so you can, yeah, follow the cheers competition. World Cup greatest moments, colouring book, 80 pages of iconic moments, the colour, starring Ronaldo, Messi, Pele, Maradona and more. Generations England's heroes.

0: across the UK. It's just gone 8 o'clock. 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
1: Sure, all right, I'm going to get you checked into the homework crew in a moment. First, though, the cast of K-pop Demon Hunters. Golden!

Right, so if you're working through some homework, the homework crew is opening for you. For the next hour, I'm going to bring you the biggest and best funky tunes. And in return, all I ask is that you give that homework 100% of your effort. For the homework crew, I want to play you Ed Sheeran in a moment. Kygo Whitney Houston, Benson Boone and Harry Styles all before 9 o'clock. And we begin the homework crew with new music. It's Miles Smith.

0: Kaiko, Whitney Houston, High Love on Fun Kids. Friday evening. And it's time for me to get on a previous Next Big Thing. Now, I introduced you to this track as a Next Big Thing a few weeks back. Sounded so good, he's on the show again for you tonight. If you didn't hear it, you're going to love this. Aespa featuring G-Dragon, WDA. Whole different animal.
1: I gotta do it with me now. 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
2: It is what it is, devil like Hoshi. 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
3: Crash, crash, crash,
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3: She a whole different animal. 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Whole different animal.

0: Lady Gaga, The Dead Dance on Funkies, and how good was that tune before Aespa featuring G-Dragon, WDA, Whole Different Animal on your Friday evening. Homework crew assembled. If you are in that homework crew as well, I really hope these tunes are helping you, and I hope you're looking forward to the weekend ahead. Still got a big track coming up from Toy Story 5, and Freya Ridings is going to play for you after the fantastic Alex Warren.
1: They say the holy water's watered down, and this town's lost its faith. Our colors will fade.

Whitings. Castles on Fun Kids. What a tune that is. Right, Benson Boone on the way. Harry Styles coming up. And also, we've got a podcast here at Fun Kids called Judge Bex. You are going to love it if you haven't listened. I'm going to tell you all about it in a moment. First, though, Toy Story 5 is here, and this is a big tune from it. Taylor Swift, and I knew it. I knew you.

0: Tom insists there's still more to learn. Do you want to hear how the cases unfold? Search for Judge Beck's wherever you get your podcast from. And if you've got a case for Judge Beck, get to funkidslife.com right now and do let her know. This is what you can expect from this week's episode.
1: This is Judge Beck's. The cases and people are all real. Judge Beck's judgments are final.
2: I'm 8 and my case is that my brother keeps on jumping on me. I wanted a lion at Christmas a couple of years ago, and then he just like ran in like, I'm gonna get you, and then just like jumped on me. And
3: I would like to quit swimming, and my parents, my mum, are saying I cannot. My teacher is really strict, and I think I can do it. And I just like don't like the lessons anymore.
1: Get ready to enter the court of Judge Beck's.
0: 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There's a bunch of other episodes waiting there for you as well. It's Judge Beck's, and we will see you there.

0: Alex Sampson. How lucky am I on Fun Kids? Right, the Kids Pop Kids, and December 10, on the way.
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It's the Cast of K-Pop Demon Hunters, Soda Pop on Fun Kids. That is it for me. Thanks for getting us on. Have a brilliant weekend. Enjoy the World Cup if you're watching it. And I'm back with you on Monday from 7. And I'll leave you with new music. December 10. This is called Infinity. 1, 2, 3.

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1: Better days are coming, if no one told you. I hate to hear you crying over the phone, dear. For 7 years running, you've been a soldier. But better days are coming, better days are coming for you. So when the night feels like forever,